0: Radio 105. Proud to be different.
1: If you don't like something, change it. If you don't like your job, quit. If you don't have enough time, stop watching TV.

fake. 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

0: GZ, that's our time. 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
1: Yeah.
0: Fire. But right now, we're going to take it over to Boston.
1: 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Jump around the Goodfellas 1280.
0: Big shout out to Everlast and the whole Jump Around crew, House of Pain.

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0: 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It's all for tonight. We'll come back Tuesday night.
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